0: if he wants 9 questions.
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0: Clinton, Ellie.
1: You with?
0: Can you also signal 6 dispatch, please?

it's right for everybody on that Regals driver southbound I-75. I found the state it's out of. It's North Carolina. Showing a Volkswagen SUV, black and color, to Jamie Hillman at Asheville. Everything's 10-4 on it.

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0: and see if we can have a C-Star units down there, and none of them are answering their radios.
1: You got a sample? Can I see them then, Al?
2: Lieutenant 420,
1: sir. Lieutenant 420, on the mail as well.
3: Good. 0557, 28.
1: Okay, I'll see you later.

0: Deshaun Russell Calhoun. 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Go ahead.
1: Yep. 745.
2: 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This was 411 for a few minutes.

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1: 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That OL ends on the CAD for you.
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0: 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Yeah, 4656.
1: Zero. Willie County, stand by for ATO. And southbound, 15 southbound. There for a black Dodge Ram pulling a trailer with a on it. Driving reckless, brake check the caller, near miss with other traffic. Caller continued on, unknown 47 on the truck, southbound from the 15, observe, London clear.

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1: Everybody's on that apron.
0: Careful.
1: Both parties been advised of 29 process. They're 10-4 on it. Everybody's on that.
0: 2021.
1: Like last night, this is no 45 at all. It's an argument between truck drivers.

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0: Ms. Shelton, your question, extra patrol at 309 Bluegrass Avenue this evening, reference to Burgundy car on black four-wheeler that they saw her and took off. She thought they was up to something. Okay, request extra patrol.
1: 10-4, been around.

0: 7-11. Can you copy my demolish? Go ahead with it. That's 3291. 3291, I'm at the same location 1145 is.
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0: the keyboard for 9188. The name it did was. Off of 80 at Stoddard's Grocery. Richard Hunter, date of birth.
1: Jonathan Wright.
0: What's your date of birth? 128.07.
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0: in for Richard J. Hunter, 2130 Highway 1482, no native. You're negative 29.
1: 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Can you create a cat and add him to
0: 10-4.

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0: time for a run.
1: Hello,
0: 22-8, you put me on that cat. What's 11-11?
1: Yeah.
0: 10-4,
1: 2015.
0: 11-08, 11-45 or 11-11.
1: Good.
0: You guys need anything out there?
1: Name. Let him know. We'll need somebody to go with him. He's going to try to make contact with the suspect.
2: Go ahead.
0: I'll stay with you. Damn, for I'm going to run by signal four and get my body cam, and then you just want to meet me there. Damn, for we'll stay with you there.
2: APA.
0: Stand for.

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1: Vehicle 6, dispatch.

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Children do live in the same home and ages.

0: 45.
1: Good.
0: Checked coordinate. He's never been charged with it. He's a witness on a 2017 case for the same crime. Go ahead.
1: Okay, thank you.

Verena, thank you. Master Cal's out. 4500, I believe this is 1064 that I'm on.

Signal 6 are canning. See if they got anybody.

0: 2887. Go ahead. A call from former 471 welfare check at 335 Ridge Road, 335 Secluded Ridge Road. A caller was contacted by a student, says he got home, the front door was wide open, and he is unable to make contact with his mother, Lindsay Hanshoe. He's requested law enforcement, reference welfare check, ATL the mother.
1: 10-4 break.
0: Good.
1: This female that's out here on this complaint we were with, that was supposedly being chased, she's 10-12 here at the SO, or ATL paperwork right now.
0: Ten four, all of that to the Williams Street head.

0: Dispatch has not had any calls on any cattle missing. Dispatcher was not familiar with anybody in that area that he knew that would own any.
1: I believe they're Andersons. I don't believe they're home either. I don't think I know they're not. I'm gonna see.

0: 听你的。
1: 对。
0: Runaway Juvenile 7665 Barbaville Road 7665 Barbaville Road 2015-year-old female, last seen black hoodie, black and a zebra print backpack. Last seen about 5 minutes ago. Caller stated they got into a verbal argument. She caught the female doing inappropriate things on her cell phone. She thought this female was grounded and somehow got a hold of another cell phone. They don't know the number to.
1: Careful, careful, man.
0: 2111.

0: county units.
1: Really?
0: We got a juvenile complaint at 303 Lillian Lane, apartment 4. Juveniles are calling the caller a bunch of different profanities and also harassing the caller's children, calling them profanities as well. She's stating that the juveniles are currently down the park at the apartments.

0: 11-11.
1: Myself, 1145B, 98, this location on Lintown Road, buddy. We have got a search warrant signed by the judge and executed the search warrant at this location. Recovered some evidence, 198.
0: 2180.
1: Hello. Go ahead. Where are you at? Post. So, are you en route to that location? The one we talked about? Yeah, did you find what you're looking for? Yeah, it's 10-4, I did. Can you text me her name? Yeah, I'll just meet you there. Are you going to that address I gave you there? Yeah, 10-4.
0: Did you have traffic?
2: Maybe.
0: 10-4. I spoke with the social worker. She advised whenever you get service to call her, she's going to call her supervisor.

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1: Boom.
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0: Ain't no KSP lives on Mosley Branch.
1: Is there?
2: I'm aware of. I'm not for sure where everyone lives at over there.
0: Former KSP Lawson. Far away is he?
2: Inland.
0: Former KSP unit Lawson. How far away is he?
2: I'm not for sure exactly who you're referencing.
0: I don't have service to call. Not in Lawson.
2: It is on 904.
0: Cancel. Brakes on. Alright, I ran these cattle up in the woods. Notified Macker about him. He's going to do what he can to track down for. Don't really know who it is at this point.
1: No.
0: Troy?
3: I used to work with a boy that was in cattle there on Mosley Branch. I called him and he said, I'm going to see where he is.
0: Ask him if he's got red tags in there. And they're good looking cattle. If they are his, I don't like them.

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1: 11-24.
0: Oh, 97 here on this runway, do you know?
1: 21-27.
2: 11-47.
1: 11-47.
2: Hello,
1: William 6, Edward 716.
2: Juveniles on Lillian Lane. They're supposed to be over there by Parkway Market screaming and yelling now.
3: And for I'm talking to one of the parents right now.
4: Watch Chevy Silverado registered to Enoch Huff. I wanted.
3: I'll say 11-11, 11-12, 11-08, 11-37 will be on the code address.
4: 10-4, 21-27.

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1: Anyway.
0: Would you like your timers on or off?
1: You can turn them off.
0: 10-4. 21-8.

0: surgery and everything.
1: No way.
0: Use his yellow ear tags, but he's trying to help you locate the owner.
2: Yep.
3: I'm 98 from there. I don't know if it came off Mosley Branch for sure, 1064, but the only man that lives there on 1064 says they're not his, and he suspected they came off Mosley Branch.

0: 324.
1: Yeah. 2137.

0: another welfare check juvenile complaint. This is McClure Bridge Road and Clancy Lane. McClure Bridge Road and Clancy Lane. They says a juvenile female, looks to be about 15, 16, in a white hoodie with black pants, walking towards the church there on McClure Bridge. He stopped and asked her if she needed help or anything. She told this caller that she didn't have a home and to leave her alone.
1: I spoke to a group of juveniles here that were cussing at them. I advised them to go back inside. They're 10-4, they're going to stay in for the night. Be 9-8, they're going to have that other one.
0: 10-4-21-39.
1: Hello, Viola.
0: Hello, Viola.
1: 45 and away. We conduct an interview here on 145, listed at case 98.
0: 10-4, 21-39.

0: one in 24. Yeah, 10-4. Can you ask your caller there if that female possibly took a Watt hoodie with her?
1: Watt, okay,

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0: prowler complaint, 2154 Locust Grove Road, 2154 Locust Grove Road. This is going to be a third party caller. Thank you. He got a call from his neighbor. His neighbor is saying there's Tom three subjects on his property around his garage and request the unit.
1: Yeah, 10-4. Is that clear? Speaking up.
0: 10-4.

0: 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Everything here is 10-4. Show me around the looks, go.
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0: Hang on.

0: Got another juvenile complaint. Intersection of McWhorter Road and Elmas Gilman Road. Caller stated she called yesterday about the juvenile things, the vehicles. She spotted them again. They're both in white hats, one in red shorts and one in black shorts. She reported it is two young juveniles.
1: Damn,

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EMS Station 11 and City Fire and Union from 10-8-922 North Main Street, 922 North Main Street. 72-year-old male, abdominal pain, chest pain, supposed to be waiting by the glass door. Did you...

42-1. Go ahead. How many ETL left last night? Did your caller give any better description of where these juveniles are at the left of the road?

0: Negative. She just was passing by, and they took the first that mattered, and she told him, no, don't do that, and kept on driving.
1: Yeah.

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1: LA 50.
0: En route.
1: 10-4, going to be responding 922 North Main Street, 922 North Main Street, going for 72 miles, complaining of abdominal pain and chest pain, so he'll be waiting by the glass door, break for a number of times.
0: Oh, yeah.
1: Your own number is 4727-4727, dispatch 2206 and route 2208.
0: 10-4, this is...
1: It used to be the Disconnections Tattoo Shop, but apparently they've turned it into kind of like a home shelter.
0: Ten 42.
2: 42. I've been up and down the road a couple times. I'm ETL, be down here.
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1: Yeah,
0: 24. No, he said single four thing with you, but I don't work for you.
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2: Paging EMS, 199 Forest View Road, 199 Forest View Road, they're off London Dock Road, 10-7-60, cold stiff. Oh. Last time anybody talked to her was about 9 o'clock this morning.
0: Yeah.

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1: 3.1 miles
2: down London Dock Road. You'll turn off to the left at Forest View Road. My caller's going to be at the end of this driveway in a silver Jeep Cherokee. Numeric is 199199. It's going to be an extremely long driveway. They said it is muddy and rooted out. If you had good tires, you should make it. If you want me to page fire, I will. 60-year-old female, 10-7, cold and stiff. Nobody has talked. It's 9 o'clock this morning. I believe it's natural. They did not CPR. Break for under Marin Tom.
1: Go ahead.
2: Run number is 4728-4728, dispatch 2250 and route 2251. Would you like me to page fire just in case? Three oh eight. I'll be in route. 10-4, would you like fire page? They said this driveway is extremely muddy.
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0: Just advising you, Bald Rock's 97. They advise, they believe that your buggy can make it up there.

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0: Which LA unit are you in?
1: 86.
0: Yeah, don't come up. Williams, we'll come out with Dave and Truck and bring y'all in. So far, go ahead and call 1.
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0: Ball Rock sent my truck out and it's forking the gravel road. Bring y'all back.
1: That's 10-4. We about to show. We about to be there.
0: 10-4. That heel right there is pretty rough.

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1: Four, somebody is going to do house. I need to know there was an interview with the fleet up here. I know on my favorite service, I don't have a way to see what's going on.
0: Well, I've got a radio. Just let me know when you're not tied up and I'll call her back.

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1: Turn
0: over to the corner. 1098004. Go ahead. There's a small little camp set up in the woods. About a fence in area. That's Candy with me. She's in there.
1: Supposed to start there around Horse Creek Road on East Highway 1223. My caller's saying it goes up past Rocky Branch there on East Highway 1223. She said that somebody has come by and hit everybody's mailbox and destroyed everybody's mailbox along the roadway.
2: I'm careful, man. Be in my...
1: 003.
0: I got two with me. I'm gonna have a radio turned down, try to sneak in here. Not about you.
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4: 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I'll be 1010 signal 1. 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
2: 0013, 24 go ahead. Yeah, Bill Ruby, Illinois, you got a juvenile dropped off. Just shot at the shot and laser. Sure, that's all. Okay,
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1: 966 Dolly Miller Road, 966 Dolly Miller Road off 1394. Marilyn Lowe's called welfare check in on her sister. She's advised her sister, Thelma Young, was there. She recently had a heart attack and she's on several different types of narcotics. She wants me to make sure she's 10-4.
0: Yeah, of course.

0: it's, I guess it's, that's the one over here on this side. It's the whole area. They've gone down into 2392 and through the housing areas. It's all the side roads.
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0: for another 048.
1: Well, go ahead. Reference that welfare check that called it in as that female that's extremely MI, Hazel Patch. I don't think that anything is wrong with her sister at all. I think she made that up and she was just looking for a reason to call. Go ahead.
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0: 911 Fire Department. 911 Fire Department, come tonight. 133 Foster Heights Street. 133 Foster Heights Street. 2-year-old male, possible allergic reaction. Called, it may be to garlic. Face is swelled up. He's breathing 10-4 this time.
1: Pitching.

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0: Anything else?
1: Route 33 Foster Hot Street, 133 Foster Hot Street. Got a 2-year-old male, caller's about a possible allergic reaction to garlic. I'm not 100% sure, but that's what they think it is. There's a lot of space that's swelled up, stomach's hurting. Breathing in for it this time, Rick.
0: Good.
1: Dispatch 055 and route 057. 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
0: Yeah,

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0: ahead, bud.
1: That's a 30 northbound I-75. 30 northbound I-75. Supposed to be a subject walking southbound on the northbound side, wearing dark colored clothing, trying to flag cars down. Caller's advised that it appeared to be a juvenile. Go ahead.
0: 509 London, we just passed through there. I didn't see anybody, but I'll loop back through.
1: 10-4. And my caller's advising that this guy almost jumped out in front of her.

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0: Station, Walmart County Fire Department. Mark County Rescue Squad, come 10-8, around the 49 northbound I-75. 49 northbound I-75, be a single vehicle, 10-40. White Ford pickup in the ditch. Callers passerby advised, seen the vehicle flip multiple times. Files is back on its wheels, on, entrapment injuries. I-75. Single vehicle, 10-46. A white Ford pickup in the ditch, advised it rolled over multiple times. We had multiple calls on it. Unknown entrapment, unknown injuries, on and clear, 216.
1: LA 3, do you want?
0: You can do it.
1: We'll be in route on your 46.
0: I'm in UTL 10-19. I've seen the vehicle flip multiple times as it's back on its wheels.
1: 46.
0: 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Times 217 route. Run number's 4731, 4731, go ahead.

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0: Bridge. That's a 49 and a half. 49 and a half.
1: 4249.
0: 308, 308. I'm on the same as well.

0: 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You break for a Florida 28, Florida.
1: Go ahead, Whit.
0: 10-4. It's in a bit of a spot. I'm going to be broken up, but I'll get to you in pieces. David Young, 8-5, Charles Springs.

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1: 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It's registered to the Holman Corporation. 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
1: 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TJ is towing by the request of the driver, 397.
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0: Bailey 56.
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0: 3100 Howard 35 pass. Be 24 year female, stating her blood sugar's above 600. Be in the front lobby of this address. Same time.
2: What?
0: You're up 4732 4732. Go ahead.

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0: bottom, was there any dispo placed on that SA complaint I took to the channel?
1: That's negative.

0: Douglas Boulevard, 701 Douglas Boulevard. Caller called in advising his son, Artayu Smith, 12-year-old male, is runaway. He's advising he left to know. He's upset because he thinks everybody thinks he's a failure. In the note, he said he's going to be 10 hours away. They're not sure what he would be wearing, not sure where he would go. He has no cell phone. They're advising he's possibly dressed in all black. But not sure when he would have left either. Go ahead.
1: 10-4, is this the same one we've had calls about all week?
0: I don't believe so. I don't have any priors at this residence.
1: 10-4, be in route.
0: In route 402.

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1: 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If you had to single 4 to type it up real quick.
0: 431.
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0: 42.
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1: 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It's a medical alarm. General illness. They couldn't provide anything further than that. Front door should be unlocked, right?
2: Go ahead.
1: Dispatch 531, route 534. Your number is 4033-4733. Hensley Road past Bluegrass, Milton Barnes Road will be on your left. This has an address of Hensley Road, but it sits all the way at the end of Milton Barnes. But

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1: 24 Evans Lane, 24 Evans Lane, in East Burnstab, DNA in progress. Caller 5 and Timmy Roberts is trying to a residence this time. She's not sure how we got there, just woke up to him trying to break in. So advising this subject's not an ex-boyfriend or anything like that, but he's trying to get help. He's trying to get hurt.
0: 10-4.
2: Oh, no, I'm here.
3: 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Yeah, signal 9.
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3: 349 Hensley Road, 349 Hensley Road. 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They're requesting law enforcement signal 9. 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The medical alarm's going off. He's feeling ill. No further info. I'm taking it further from EMS. They're not giving us further at this time.
2: Two.
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0: 38 around Evans off.
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0: It's North in the background on the phone. She advised there's two of them. Tammy Roberts and the other guy's name is Paul Jerry. She's not sure. Dollars advising Tammy's MI and possibly 2301 on signal 10. She's advising she can hear him outside talking out of her head. My caller's unarmed.
2: 10-4-11-30 now.
0: 10-4-5-51, I'm UTL on Tammy's at well. There's about 100 of them in the state of Kentucky.
3: Wasn't a problem tonight.

0: That was a big one, though.
1: Hey, three.
0: On four. Can you advise the name of the road that the house actually sits on again?
1: Yeah. And so you get right to Hensley Road where you messed it up.
2: Go ahead.
1: Three device keep signal 8. Signal 8.
3: Okay, I'm on call 3 next to the other units to the burglary.
1: Hey, it's around Evans Lane.
3: Go ahead, Larry.
1: I think I located his OL. If I've got the right one, he's at a Hyden, Kentucky. Timothy D. Roberts, 10-2-1988. He's showing times one, Flinger, but in police second.
3: Careful.

0: name is Lauren. 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
1: Lake stops trying to make entry in St. Regis now. Callers advising they circled around to the back of the property and are trying to get into a camper.
2: Perfect.
1: That sits in the backyard. 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She can't see them.
0: 10-4, coming up on post intersection.
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2: 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Her and her husband are walking the trailer there on the property, standing by waiting for help.
1: Careful.

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1130 London. 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Director, Kentucky, over. Good. 8 Edward 0 0 4 3 2 3 6 4.

0: Stand by and see how seats right in the flow. GVOS 464 for the last three.
1: P. Edward 0, 0, 4, 3, 2, 3, 6, 4.

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0: 7091.
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0: 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He's located with Timothy Roberts.

0: someone that you called. The caller had said they thought Timmy Roberts was trying to break in. Or then possibly a subject named Barrett. Correction,
1: Jared. 10-4, was Timmy 51 with a 1?
0: I'm not sure. We've had shift change. They don't have anything attached to the CAD. I'll try to find something.
1: 10-4.

0: 308, Mother.
1: 308.
0: I've been involved in the 1046. I'm in front of 3434 on Highway 490.
2: Is that the unit?
0: Six, I wait.
1: Everybody see.
0: 1130, dispatch, right for Kentucky 40.

0: county, you know.
1: Okay.
0: EMS medic from Walter 46, 490 and 3434. Also, units be advised we're having CAD issues right now. We've only got one disabled login.
1: Careful,
0: clear out 609.

11 Laurel County Road. That fire come tonight, intersection of 490 and 3434, 1046, 308 involved, repeating station 11 Laurel County Rescue. Please burn that fire come tonight, 46, 308 involved, intersection of 490 and 3434, dispatch time 609.

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1: To Michaela Weaver out of London. She's intermediate line 4, so they're hearing negative 20.
0: 10-4, thank you.
2: 42 line.
1: 11-42.
2: Ruby 98 after with these other units, right? You say EMS involved in a 46 at 490 and 3434?
1: Yeah, that's 10-4.
2: I'll be in the house.

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0: En route to St. Joe.
1: Out, 16.
2: Go ahead, Lauren.
1: We've got a Timmy Roberts out of Wesley County hatch, but the other 37 had on his NCIC. I'm not sure if that's him or not. He does have a 29.
2: I'll look at that and see if it's the same guy.
1: Yeah.
2: 42 on him.
1: 11:42.
2: The driver of this other vehicle is Went 98. We're unsure where he's went. Can you break through 47?
1: Yeah.
2: 787 Robert Paul Sam. 787 Robert Paul Sam.

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1: Clear,

0: 42 on your break for the flight for EMS command vehicle.
1: Yes.
0: Tom 8 Mike 537. Tom 8 Mike 537.
1: Thanks, 17.

0: 11:42.
1: Be dispatched.
0: Wildcat towing's unavailable this morning. They've had a truck wreck down. What's your next pick there?

0: 6:21.
1: Eleven 30, dispatch on 1098. Is anything holding?
2: Negative.
1: Yes.
3: 42 hours.
0: Eleven 42.
3: Move along and to notify anybody that needs to. This vehicle, Unit 1, here is in a fire hydrant here at the intersection.
0: Yes, we're 622.
1: Oh, I'll be out with 42.
0: 97, 622.

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0: 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Our vehicle, he's there on scene already.
1: 10-4. Copy TJ's at 614.

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0: 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It's pushed the earth around it.
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0: 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I have enough information, but I'm very...
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0: What about 5? 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
0: 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I'll try to call her back in just a few.
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domestic 1814 East Highway 312, and the vehicle's headed toward I-75, white Honda, possibly an Elantra. Man's name is Ethan Powers, busted out a window on a silver Toyota. Man says he gave a girl a ride, man got out with a baseball bat, tried to hit her and busted out the window to his vehicle. The female is still in the vehicle with the man.

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1: Sí, sí. Pine Grove School Road, 8-9-1 from Philpott, should be the next house on the right, past River Bend, white house, red truck, and a white car in the driveway, 70-year-old male, chest pain, break. 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
0: Did you advise the southbound 75?
1: That's 10-4. We've notified Whitley and Corbin. They've gotten off at 11:25. They're headed towards the falls.
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0: 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No contact here.
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0: air unit. Around the 36 northbound, I-75. Probably wasn't really sure. He's a couple miles north of Scales. Flight SQB ran off the road, right hand side. Caller's not involved.
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1: 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She doesn't have any damage. She's just going to get her acre.
0: Jeff, thank you.

0: 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Yes. 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
0: I found an open door. Did you make contact with the key holder?
1: Negative. The alarm company is supposed to make key holder contact information there. You're going to be clear.
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0: Yeah, Lloyd, did you want to... How did it sound, Joe?
1: Ronnie, 5 on 7, 54.

0: 好吧，那你先跑。那你先别听见了。
1: Contact the warrant company back, trying to get them to contact the key holder. They advised me they didn't have a key holder on file anymore, that the number had been disconnected. They only had a number for the premise. They advised that they're not allowed to contact the premise due to company policy.
0: Okay.
2: It looked like it hit a ditch and then hit a tree. And you couldn't tell if anybody was in it. And all you could realize was that it looked like a black SUV.
1: I'll have to go to 59 and turn around. I'll make 04. Not running away, I guess.
2: 10-4 public service right now.

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1: 7.
0: 0901.
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0: 0801.

0: London to Lena. Well, because they have a SO unit en route.
1: 10-4, I will be off though, see if we got.
0: 10-4.
2: Program at Oak Hill Elementary.
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one and two, you know. The ESO tied up. They are not responding. EMS advises two juveniles and an adult black Nissan Pathfinder. Can't advise on injuries right now. They are out of the vehicle.

0: time. 55. I think they're having multiple. I think one's in the city, though. What's going on with you?
1: I'm still coming down the parkway, but I'll be in route.
0: Yeah. 10-4.
2: One in the 536.
3: Right.
2: 10-4. Mr. Thomas Anderson has called back. Same law enforcement officer to make a threat. Lieutenant Cat. Alright, from Log Cabin Road, it's the one that's possibly code 600 that we've dealt with about 30 times in the past.
4: He had spotted the missing juvenile in a bright yellow rain jacket, trench coat style, around 7:50 this morning, walking north. The caller is a middle school teacher.
5: Yeah.

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1: Good.
0: Yeah, I'll be out of the car to go for Ward State. I'll be on my cell phone.
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0: Engine

0: London, 289.
1: You're off and around, really.
0: 10-4, they haven't left yet, but EMS will be transporting 3 patients from that 46.
1: 10-4.

0: 亮鱼。
1: 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Go ahead.
0: CTO 59 Trailer Park Road. Caller stated that the person had been trespassed yesterday, but not showing trespass in our list. Dark blue black Chevy Cobalt with a pussy out window has since left 98.
2: Yeah.

0: Okay. Go ahead.
1: I-45/49 South I-75. Dark gray shape, possibly a cruise with hazard light on. Both front cover side tires damaged with front damage to the vehicle as well.
0: Mm. 11:30 dispatch. 9798 Hunter Hills traffic, negative contact.
1: Do you feel like poop?
2: I'm 97 here, I'm gonna get some pictures. The back of the car is up in the wood line, so I'll get you a tag as soon as we start pulling this thing up. Got another one on the left side up here, right around the cut at 55. I'm not sure, 45, or if they're a witness or what. I'll come in here.
3: 10-4, is that going to be on the left side as in northbound, or the left side as in the fast lane?
2: I'm southbound to 55. My wreck is to the right into the wood line, but there's another vehicle with some extension out of it up here on the left.
4: Follow 4, go ahead.
2: Just put the south up.

0: am.
1: This vehicle is going to be a gray SUV, Nissan. Not sure, like a Rogue. And also the people on the other side of the Interstate 98. I guess they were just waking up.
0: 10-4.

the American on here. Yeah, it is.

0: 11th, are you good, Pat?
1: 11th, sir.
0: He advised that Stuart Hoskins was trespassed from his residence yesterday.
1: Yeah, it's hard to the premise information. It's not showing anything on anybody being trespassed from a location.
2: And the priors, but also doesn't say anything on the cat yesterday. He went 98 4 5 prior to units going 97.
0: 10-4.

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1: Who is it?
0: 1045, coming down 75 northbound around the 73 mile marker. 10-5 from Rock. They advise a blue SUV and a white car has hit the median. Good.
1: 10-4 en route.

0: favor.
1: Bueno,
0: Sam. This is 45 with your caller on Ball 40.
1: Caller was secondary calling you, I'm about.
0: Yeah.

0: vamos.
1: Hey,
0: show myself. Weather not forward. Minus 28 on 75. It's going to be picked up.
1: Four, nine,
0: and three. 11-8-7-1.
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0: All right,
1: that's right, you Smith. Missing big mile from earlier, returning home. Needing somebody to come lay eyes on, getting cleared.
2: Airport.

77 here. We're at 73.4. Maria Police Department. It's 97. I only see the blue car. I'm counting 6 miles.

is, I think it was 10-4. I'll put you on this cab. It's going to be out of Monticello, right? Go with it. 10-4. Connor believes that her son's girlfriend has tried to kill him for insurance money. She advised that he's currently in the ICU for a drug overdose. She was told that he has meth in the system. She believes that his girlfriend has done this in the past to her ex-husbands.

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Units B 1098. Number 53, 11 o'clock, try that again, I'm sorry.

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0: 59, 59.

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0: This email is finally coming back on this Monticello traffic. I dated a cat.

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0: 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Show me a 158 bar, board rock, circle, rock, circle, stand.
1: And 41.

0: Well, I got a family member there. I broke down into 69 northbound. They've called me there. I'm going to run by O'Reilly's here and get a belt. They've lost a belt, so I'm going to run by O'Reilly's here and get a belt and run to them. You can put me on the M869 northbound if you can call on it.
1: 10-4, what kind of vehicle is it?
0: Yeah, it's a white Chevrolet 2500 HB with a gooseneck trailer behind it.
1: 10-4, I make that

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0: Station 1 City Fire Department, Air Raid Trampoline Par, 9-year-old female student hit heads with another one, has a pretty bad head laceration. Station 1 London City Fire Department, Indicum 10-8, Air Raid Trampoline Par, female subject's got a head laceration, probably going to require stitches.
1: 49.

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0: LA 49 en route.
1: LA 49 en route. 1053. Yeah. Dispatch time 1052. Room number 4737. You're going to air raid trampoline park. Two subjects hit heads. One of them's got a pretty bad head laceration. Correction, I just gave you run number time. Go ahead.
0: 10-4.

Station 1, Mark and Rescue Squad, City Fire Department incoming tonight, 1046 in front of Speedway North Main. Speedway North Main, got one subject trapped.

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1: 49, you have traffic. 10-4, city fire truck in front of me. If you advise them, they can stop at that wreck if they need to. We'll be 10-4 there, Ray.
0: 10-4.
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3: Speedway North Main, 1046, one entrapment. Park for a number of time.
2: Go ahead.
3: That run number is going to be 4739. Dispatch 1055, 10A, 1057.
4: LA 51.
3: LA
0: 51. We'll be around on your last traffic. 10-4, it's going to be a correction on the address. It's going to be 514 South Main Street, London Dry Cleaner, 81-year-old male. They've got a few fell on the floor. He's up to be breathing. Right for a number in Thompson.
4: Oh, yeah.
0: Your room number 4738 4038, dispatch 1056,
2: route 1057. 10-4,
0: thank you. 10-4.
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0: 10-4-6-6-7, I'll put you on this 46, Brady.
1: Do it.
0: 10-5 from the lock. Unit 103 from City Fire advised a fire truck was involved in 1046. 34 patients involved. We're requesting that KSC work it.
2: 303.
0: Speedway right there in North Main. Yeah.
2: 3, you get a truck and rush. Responds up here, just 46 with me.
3: 10-4.

0: 306.
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0: 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Can you arrange it?
1: Yeah, 10-4-303 is getting one and responding up here, too.
0: Here you go.

0: 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Yeah. Show me in route on the 46 second truss.
1: Do you want your times and run number now, or do you just want to call after everything's up?
0: Just
1: 2 11:06.

0: London, 289 or 887. I-75 northbound around the 65 mile marker. White truck and a gray truck, partially in the roadway, the fast lane.
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0: Yeah, negative. 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
1: LA 56.
2: Yeah, ground side Joe, Echo, you can report.

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0: 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Edward 6 Mary 434. Put that on the cab, please.
1: 10-4.

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1: 10-4, 11-15.

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Come up.

0: 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Thank you.
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0: 10-4, another 10-5 from Ron. They advise. At 55.6 southbound, a blue Camry has hit the wall. Able to stop by before responding to that other one.
1: Pencil, I'll pick up that one before I head.
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0: 69 here, right?
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0: Oh, my what, 289 was in route. Would I run up on one here? I think I'm at 54 and a half northbound. Toyota truck on the wall here. Left fast laner shut down.
1: That's 10-4. He was in route to it on one before.

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1: Temple,

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1: 11-13 line.

0: 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Unit 1 is going to be 4835.
1: Unit 1.

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0: 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They're going to take this unit 1 here and get him out of the fast lane. And Thurl Strokes 97.
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Station 1, London City Fire Department, and units to come 10A, 206 West 4th Street, Wildcat Detention Center on the Broad Street side. We're a little too sick, male, possible seizure. We're repeating. EMS Station 1, London City Fire Department, and units to come 10-8, London, Laurel County Detention Center. 34-year-old male, possible seizure.

0: 49 to fetch.
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0: Yeah, we run home.
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1: 10-4, you're going to be responding 206 West 4th Street, 206 West 4th Street, Laurel County Detention Center. It's going to be on the Broad Street. 34-year-old autistic male, seizure. It's supposed to be a Watt DMC train. Break for a number, Tom.
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1: 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Dispatch 30 and 11-32.

0: 49 is that, sir?
1: 49.
0: I apologize. Is this a parking lot or what?
1: Yeah, it's by the white GMC Terrain there in the parking lot.
0: Parking lot, but I missed that. I apologize.

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1: We're on scene 12.
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3: 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Can you pull a run number, another run number for LA48 off at 46? Go ahead.
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0: you say there?
1: 49.
0: I know it's a long shot. Big boss, that is. New onset seizures. A 34-year-old male, approximately 220 pounds.
1: Copy 1141.

0: out the traffic at 11:13.
1: Yeah, I'm looking at him. I'm going to go up here to 49. I've got to turn around. I'll see if I can get back to him to try to keep him off.
0: 10-4, 11:13, copy.
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0: 179 is unavailable. They're checking with PHI at this time from the airport. If you're flying, it'll be from the airport.
1: Beautiful.

1135, Lenten. 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
0: Going to 1279 Highway 3434, 1279 Highway 3434, 71-year-old female, slurred speech, altered mental state, history of falls and emphysema. When you pull in the driveway, it's going to be the first house on the right, red barn, breakthrough in the runtime. Dispatch 1205, en route 1206, friend number of 474347 43.

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0: 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I won't charge you anything for that.
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0: EMS Station 1, Laurel County Rescue, Laurel County Fire Department, needing to continue I-75 northbound, 4949 northbound. Supposed to be a vehicle hit the barrier wall, unknown on injury. Repeating EMS Station 1, Laurel County Rescue, Laurel County Fire Department, needing 10A I-75 northbound. I-75 northbound around the 4949 vehicle hit the barrier wall, unknown on injury. Dispatch time 1232.
1: 56. 56 on it.
2: 56.
1: 10A.
0: Originally, it was going to be a 46. Work public service, the caller is going to be a 45. 45. Oh. I-75 northbound at the 49. 49 single vehicle.
3: Ample.

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1: Go ahead.
0: It's going to be a 45 hit and run. Somebody rear-ended them, spun them out into the wall. Unknown run vehicle description. Your vehicle description for the hit vehicle is a 2017 Altima. 2017 Altima.
1: Yeah, 4.

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1: Okay.

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1: Yeah, 11:30.
0: They advise they're going to be on the left or the right shoulder.
1: I think they're on the shoulder of the road, the right shoulder, standing outside with an umbrella.
0: 10-4, I'm almost 97.

0: Southbound 65 up here in LA. I'm southbound 65 up here in LA. 10-4,
1: he's on, there's going to be a 10-45 with the 52 north.
0: I call it in 46, Camaro hit the center wall.
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0: 10-4, I'll put you on the burglar in progress.
1: Right. Go ahead.
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0: 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He can't want to eat and bone, say or not.
1: No, he can't.

0: London to TV unit, Lowell County. I-75 southbound with a 30.8. It's going to be a red F-150 that's on the left side in the emergency lane. The other two vehicles involved is going to be a white tanker truck and a black Ford Explorer. They are on the
1: five.
2: Paul David.
3: Cancel 30 mile marker southbound.
1: C-Tac.
0: The caller advised the tanker hit the Explorer, caused the Explorer to hit the caller. The is 150.
3: Cancel.
2: H-4925, Paul David.
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0: 1 and the 294. Tampa, reference to the shop loading. Where? Courier just called and said that a silver F-150 of Pine Knot Southern Baptist Church and knocked all of the items that the woman was carrying onto the ground.
1: People, I have her detained at this time, 10-12. Call General.

0: check.
1: Yeah.
0: Possible single vehicle 45/75 southbound around the 30 mile marker. It's supposed to be a great pickup truck. Went off the roadway into the ditch.
1: Yeah.

0: 1997. Looks like all lanes are clear, though. The red truck on the inside, wreck 47.
1: Yeah, but...
0: 10-4's going to be Kentucky, Mary 1, Tom 253, Mary 1, Tom 253. And again, there's no lane blockage or anything, just a

11:30 dispatch. 11:30. Officer 98 from that 45 break. Go ahead. I'll be out with the possible MA at the 51 northbound 75. 10-4, they called up here and offered him to give him a regular service. They said they'd call back if they need anything. 10-4, thanks. 10-4.

0: 7 to it now. Is the Camaro blocking the road on the median side or the shoulder side?
1: Concrete wall. I'm almost 97 on the finesse.
0: 10-4, I'm coming up the concrete wall side.
1: Okay, right now, I don't know if traffic stopped or what, but we're going to stand still. I'm going to try to get up here in the direction.
2: 10-4.

0: 47.
1: Fairway with a 47.
0: George Boy, Cardinal Sam George Boy from Arkansas.
1: 10-4, you need to be back.
2: Negative. 87, SO's already working. They're 98 with the driver. I'm just trying to figure out if they're calling in or what they're doing.
0: 10-4. I don't know. There's a couple wreckers. 97, but they're on the. There's a semi truck here. I'm figuring out what's going on.

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1: 11:30.
0: I'll be 1098 from that EMI break.
1: Go ahead.
0: By about the time, they said their windshield wipers aren't working and they're waiting on a rental car coming from Lexington.
1: Oh, 1257.

0: 10-4. 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
1: 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So,
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0: Hey, it's 7 miles. Yes. It's going to be a record truck, I trust. Here is a 52.6. That's what we're trying to figure out.
1: Tonight.
2: 887.

0: London 667.
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0: You've got some 1012 from Wallaby, said they had a meeting with you.
1: Yeah, 1012.

0: Kentucky OL, D-Boy 1579196. Copy.
1: Kenneth Blevins of Frankfurt, 10-4, no restrictions, no priors.

0: 11-27-1. I'm 97 down here on this 45, break.
1: Go ahead.
0: This text traffic's not related to this 45. Wallins was on scene regarding a vehicle that has left the roadway right hand of the shoulder break.
1: Go ahead.
0: He advised it's far off the roadway for him to retrieve. He just advised us to call NOL. If you don't care, call next on the list for it. I'll get you 47 with 10. It's going to be about the 30.6 southbound. There's a black Cadillac sitting on the shoulder. It's right around that area.
1: Ten four. Is this going to be a EMA only?
0: That's 10-4. That's what Wallins advised. Whenever I finish up this inspection, this 45, I'll circle back and get further if we need it.
1: 10-4, and you said the black Cadillac is not involved. It's just sitting close to where it's at. Do you know what kind of vehicle?
0: All I can remember is a silver pickup truck. And correct. The black SUV is not involved.
1: 10-4.

0: had 96902, please.
1: Denver, is that reference to this investigation follow-up?

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1: Okay.
0: I've updated this cab for this wreck. The tow truck has got carries from Lawrenceburg coming, and then the semi truck has somebody from Brothers LLC coming to fix the semi truck and get it back on the roadway. I got all the information for a report. I'll be taking care of this one.
1: 10-4, you're going to leave you on the cat.
0: Well, I don't follow. Well, 73 is up with 45. Yes, no, not interested anymore. Changed it, but

0: 10 units.
1: Go ahead.
0: Request for a unit, Corbin Walmart, 60 South Stewart Road. It's going to be in row 6, the black Chevy Cruze, tag number William 8 William 193. There's a male passed out with his foot on the brake. Caller's unsure if the vehicle is running. He's parked behind the vehicle.
1: Go ahead.
0: Bell has a pill bottle in his hand. At first, they didn't think this my subject was breathing. I'm going with my caller to try to wake him up. He's woke up now. Seems extremely disoriented. They're requesting a unit.
1: 10 Slavin route from the 43 mile marker.

London, Laurel Whitley Unit, stand by for a reckless driving complaint. It's going to be I-75 southbound from around the 34 mile marker. White Plant G6, 47 of Victor 2, Victor 649. All over the road, speeding. I-75 southbound from the 34, White Plant G6. Victor 2, Victor 649, London clear.

0: 11, sorry.
1: Normal.
0: Go ahead.
2: Right.
0: 10-4, just about me. I've attached that vehicle to CAT. It's going to be verified for 2015 Black Chevy Cruze, Wilma, Ned. I'm out of Corbin. 11-5, did you have traffic?
1: 10-4, we're going 98 here, Brick.
0: Good.
1: He's just slid off the roadway. He's contacted AAA. Also, there's an inmate here right beside him. Yeah, I guess he's going to sit with him. He's waiting on a jump anyway.
0: 10-4-13-24. 11-30. Go ahead. I also believe I failed to advise you. It's going to be security at Corbin Walmart. It's called this in. I believe they're parked behind this vehicle.
3: Yes, please.
0: They were worried that with this one on the brake that the vehicle is going to roll back.
3: Yes,
0: you're supposed to call me if this smells so good, leave. 10-4.

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1: T-Run, Tennessee 47, 30, boy, Frank, John, Nora, should be displayed on a white Chevrolet Cavalier.
0: For you, 1044, what's your 1020?

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2: What's your 1020? 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
0: Are you on 44?

0: 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Not getting coffee.
1: Four, are you on a 44? And if so, what's your 20?
2: It's a unoccupied vehicle off of Highway 13-3 here. Squad up junction. I was needing a read back.
3: Alright, 10-4. It's back stolen out of Tennessee. Comes back with Brandon Anderson on a white Cavalier.
2: Four copy, stolen. It's parked here at the creek. I'm gonna see if I can make contact with anyone down here. If you can give me a record chart this way.
3: 10-4.
2: Well, I didn't advise them if they turn on to Lower Rock

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1: Copy that, TL 1300.

0: Yes, Cameron.
1: Go.
0: It'd be advised it's negative on contact with anyone in the area. I'll be standing by.
1: 10-4, work on it.
0: Good one, thank you.

0: one, and I've also got the VIN number if you need it.
1: Yeah, I have it.
0: 1 George 1 John Charles 5 2 Frank 8 4 7 1 4 5 5 9 3.
2: Nothing for that, yet.
0: When was it entered on?
2: Five thirteen of 26.
0: Thank you.
2: 10-4,
0: it's out of Onada, PD, Tennessee. Copy. I didn't make it clear before, for them to load this vehicle up. They're going to do a small string crawl.

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1: F9.
0: Just to verify for the truck company, you're at the creek crossing right as soon as you turn off of Yarmouth Crawl Bell Farm Road, correct?
1: 10-4, yes, Highway 13-3 at White Oak Junction. They'll make a left onto Rock Creek Road, and it's that stream crossing is just maybe 100 yards down the road. He'll be able to see me.
0: 10-4. Just verify.

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1: Do it.
0: Alright, that hit has been confirmed. Also, Randy's body shelf en route.
1: Copy that, appreciate it.

0: 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Request 1577 East Highway 1223, 1577 East Highway 1223, Briggs.
1: Okay.
0: Caller is going to be a door dasher was delivering in the area. He said as he was driving by, he noticed that there was a dead dog in the front fenced yard with the grass overgrown and three other small dogs running around in the fence at this address. He said he pulled in the driveway, there's a bunch of vehicles in the driveway, knocked on the back door, and no one came to the door. He's requesting a welfare check.
2: Eleven forty-one in same traffic.
0: 1347.

0: Sea 354.
1: Yeah, I'll use that way from 59 there in case it's in a road where you're coming up.

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1: Bueno.
0: You deal on this now?
1: Yeah.
0: 13-4.
1: 13-4.

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0: in for. 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
1: Okay, of course, Kentucky. It's 6 Robert 317. D6R 317, break.
0: Go ahead.
1: I talked to the registrar there. He's the one operating it. He said he didn't need a report. He's uninjured. As far as I know, we'll be 98 with that one. I'll be 98. That's 45.
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0: Telephone.

son. 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

0: counter is Brandon Anderson. His address is going to be 156 Deck Jeffers Lane in Helen, Tennessee. Good.
1: Can we see the first part of that, please?
0: Or you need them the spelling on the name?
1: Negative on the back differs. Just clarify that.
0: David Edward Charles King.

0: 是突然间声音特别特别大。
1: 嗯。
0: 请大家听。
1: Cancel. Reference the unit 2 from this, break 47. It's going to be Edward Queen Lincoln, 6957, out of Michigan. Edward Queen Lincoln, 6957, break.

0: not cut them loose from this 45. The car's acting like it's mowed. If you don't care, you get next on the list. We've moved up here to about the 30 southbound on the hill here. Start next one on the list to get back to
1: myself. 73 is 970.
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0: 上。
1: 你说吗？
0: On the list is Woodalls.
1: Yeah, Green Road. Calling to them from the second mile behavioral. Hey, by a female by the name of Tamisha Jones. One of her therapists called her supervisor. Told them that a family member had reported Tamisha's taking excess prescription medication. They advise she at one point was having seizures, but they're not sure if she's still currently having them. They advise she refused to go to the ER when it happened. They're requesting for a welfare check.

0: 个法国话。
1: 我有法。
0: Are not angry.
1: Good.
0: We made contact with him. He said, Sue was lying to you. Anybody's animal shelter was out here earlier also. Everything's good for them.
1: 10-4-14.

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0: time, huh?
1: Yeah.
0: Truck, you got a blue passenger car, hit the wall to 55.6 southbound. I'm about to go up here and look around. Bring out to us.
1: Paddle.

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1: Good.
0: That's back, see you up there. Copy of the knowledge. Yeah, yeah. Well, I want to start with him. Appreciate it.
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0: waiting on.
1: I'm on the next location. She's needing to go to London. And there's three passengers. He can advise on that. And need to roll back. She's got a flat on.
0: I am 4.

10:45, they were around 49 northbound on I-75. My caller was a pass by. He advised a small SUV in the car. It was in the ditch near the right-hand side of the road.

0: London, 289.
1: Yes.
0: 10 8 0 in a row.

0: 车的吗？
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0: The female decided that her car is operational enough and she's going to drive it off this scene. She does not need a record. Woodall's towing showed up. Decided that he wanted to put back at the top of the list. If I told him I didn't call anybody, but I'd advise you. I'm going 98. Got the information for report.

0: see. 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
1: C319.
0: Yes, ma'am. I'll put the parties on the cab there for you on the 398.
1: 10-4. London 887.
0: Go ahead.

0: if you can call me, there's some type of confusion. I called Woodall for C355.
1: He showed up on 945 out here. I told him I didn't call for anybody. If you want to give him a call back, he's already 98. I have any contact information for him.
0: 10-4, I'll signal fix him.

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1: Go ahead, Lynn.
0: We just got a call from Post stating that it's a BMW and a tan Toyota 4Runner. The BMW is facing southbound in the northbound lane roadway.
1: Tan 4.
2: Lynn, who was driving that? Are they on scene or where they're still requesting us?
0: They are still requesting you.
1: Yeah.

1144. That's now going to be at 1046.

0: Amos Station 1, Falcon Fire Department, Law Rescue Squad, 1045, upgraded 1046, 49 of northbound I-75. Female has arm and leg injured. Unknown is if she needs out of the vehicle. Repeating, EMS Station 1, Ball County Fire Department, Ball Rescue Squad, they use 10-8, 10-45, 10-46, 49 North I-75, possible entrapment, female with arm and leg injury. Dispatch 1441.
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1: Ten 46, 49 northbound I-75. Female in the one entrapment, possible arm and leg injury. Breakthrough number 9.

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Our number of 474847.

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2: All units responding, I-75 northbound and 46.
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0: New Bradford unit 1, 28, on this 46.
1: Go ahead.
0: It's going to be through Georgia. Charles John Frank 7876. Charles John Frank 7876. Right.
1: Good.
0: Unit 2, 28, going to be through Ohio. Right.
1: Good.
0: John Tom Young 7872. John Tom Young 7872. Right. Candido's, they're getting unit 1, they're on scene. TJ's going to be getting unit 2, they're on scene. Copy 98, got all the pump report.
1: 10-4, any holes on either?
0: Negative, no holes on either.
1: 10-4, no holes, 15.
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0: Refusal to leave 20 Orchard Road, 20 Orchard Road. Slash dispute. My apologies. Car stand, there's a repo guy at the residence to get a building. He stated he spoke with a company that owns the building. They said they can wait about 2 weeks to not destroy the property where everything's lit. Car stand, the repo driver got in the caller's face, screaming at him, now refusing to leave.
1: Table.

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0: 4-9-1. I spoke to Cowher on that record break.
1: Good.
0: I advise if they have an order to pick it up, there's nothing that we can do to stop them from that. I also advise them if there was any damages to the property, it was going to be a civil issue that they could file a civil suit. And they're 10-4 with that. Go until it's 9-8 for now.
1: 10-4, 13-17.

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1: It's first. 21, and I'm being out with him as well here in just a second. 37, pinch this first report up.
0: 10, 14, 15, 14.

0: 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Foam mouth. 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
1: Good.
0: Your number is 4749. 749. 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

0: Buffalo. 737 is going to be 98 Signal 4, that missing person report. We found that up. We will be in route to that overdose.
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1: 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What's my route number again?
0: Dollar State at trim 214.

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1: 10-4, do you want me to signal any of them?
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0: Yeah.
1: Responding 208 West 12th Street, New World Heights Nursing Home. It's going to be LB, room 20, bed B. LB, room 20, bed 72-year-old male fall, hit his head. 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

0: Hang on a minute. Ellen. Criminal trespass complaint, 740 Jackson Road, 740 Jackson Road. Caller buzzer, their sister-in-law, Bridget Hoskins, is there at the residence in a black SUV. She's dealt with FEMA multiple times. She's not allowed at the residence, but...
1: Okay.
0: 1124. Yes. Caller named you on the phone. I don't know if you're familiar with this address or not.
1: Yeah, thanks. Hello, 7311.
0: Yeah. 10-10. 69. 69. 69. 69. 69. 69. 69. 69. 69. 69. 69. 69. 69. 69. 69. 69. 69. 69. 69. 69. 69. 69. 69. 69. 69. 69. 69. 69. 69. 69. 69. 69. 69. 69. 69. 69. 69. 69. 69. 69. 69. 69. 69. 69. 69. 69. 69. 69. 69. 69. 69. 69. 69. 69. 69. 69. 69. 69. 69. 69. 69. 69. 69. 69. 69. 69. 69. 69. 69. 69. 69. 69. 69. 69. 69. 69. 69. 69. 69. 69. 69. 69. 69. 69. 69. 69. 69. 69. 69. 69. 69. 69. 69. 69. 69. 69. 69. 69. 69. 69. 69. 69. 69. 69. 69. 69. 69. 69. 69. 69. 69. 69. 69. 69. 69. 69. 69. 69. 69. 69. 69. 69. 69.

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0: County Unit, my friend Stress Boss in Cleveland. Car advised that vehicle is now backing out of the driveway and heading towards 490. She's still requesting unit 602 out there and talk about 20 knots.
1: Okay.

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1: Good.
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1: Hey.
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0: Sam Zero King 687. Sam Zero King 687.
2: Clemens 117, Quail Hollow in Georgetown. Also a Sharon Clemens. 2025 Nissan Rogue, just for insurance, clear enough stone.

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0: The crime's occurring inside the city limits. She's going to call back up there and speak with the city officer.
1: Sixteen, 14.

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0: 1040, go over to Highway 3434.
1: 10-4.
0: 10-4, going to be responding 1279, Highway 3434, 70 email, breathing difficulty, altered mental. Should be a tiny house, first on the right. Right for a number of times.
1: Okay.
0: Your number is 4751-4751, dispatch 1629, also in route 1629.

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0: sale on West 80th.
1: Is there any other CV units close to 75 on the 29 mile marker?

ATL. Customer on 75 northbound. 4.9 mile marker. 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Tires is blown out. And it's throwing rubber off the tire into traffic. Good.

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0: Hello, 15. Did you have traffic?
2: Okay,
0: 8:30, 15. 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
2: Vehicle.

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0: Caller's just requesting your ETA.
1: Okay, for Alex, yeah, okay.
0: I got Republic Service. If you want to signal, 6 up here.

is there on 75 10 off or ready to go? Riffin is attempt to locate out of Michigan for attempt to locate a 2016 Jeep Compass, silver in color, Michigan 47, Edward Adam Charles 39, Edward Adam Charles 399. Last phone ping appeared to be in Rockcastle County. And on the ping, be moving southbound on Interstate 75, southbound on 75, unknown destination, Silver Jeep Compass, Michigan, Adam Charles 399, units observed 1 and clear.

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0: 37 London.
1: Yeah.
0: Server papers, CAD 84 is on. Should be 98 and 10-10.
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0: Myself and 2498 with that caller break.
1: Go ahead.
0: On that trespassing traffic, she's been advised of going out as a trespass, and we can't do anything unless they're there on the property.
1: 1656.

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0: 911 hang up call. 2204 first in road. 2204 first in road. Can hear Mel talking in the background. I'm negative. Contact comms back. Just want to advise you, we do have previous chat history from this month for a thought referral.
1: Okay, thank you.

0: phone from the county. Yes, I was tied up on the other end of the county. The closest to 1281 is 592.
1: County unit, reference 911, no call. He called three more times. We were finally able to make contact. They said it was accidental.

0: Yes.
1: Well, 98, she had the correct plate in her trunk. Said she got in the mail, she sent it on. Help her put that on, she'll send time for speaking to 298.
2: Ciao.

0: 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Did you have traffic?
1: Thankfully, 10-4,
0: not St. Joe, 1708. Just be advised, your modulation is extremely low.

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1: We got an alarm, 2330 Kiwi Road, 2330 Kiwi Road, Kumiwan Pond Elementary. They advise times 3 alarm, zone 9 back lobby, zone 11 cafeteria, and zone 15 lobby. Our negative contact yielder.

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1: F9 London, what was that call on, Mr. Evans?
0: For 287 on 192, or correction on 92 West, is for a two vehicle 1045. Go ahead.
1: 10-4. Do you need additional traffic coverage or anything?

0: Hello.
1: Yes.
0: College of Buzz Nurse, there, that's all 265 North Highway 1223. She wasn't sure which 1223 she was on. There was an apartment complex there, thinking it may not be north, it may be south. She's advising that a Lisa subject got assaulted. Lisa subject assaulted at Doug House. He's in IDMS and parties are separated. Caller is a neighbor, third party.
1: Okay.
0: County unit, reference warm.
2: From Cumberland Gap Apartments on 1223 down the south end. The caller lives upstairs at 260, well, the apartment building is 265 Highway 1223, 265 Kentucky 1223. Caller lives upstairs. Caller says that the house was downstairs in apartment 60, apartment 60 is 2301 being disorderly. And cursing at other residents in the apartments.

0: bar and she saw it all the cross street from it.
1: Yeah, it should be. Sorry, opposite side of the road there from Aldi.

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0: What will be out, St. Joe?
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0: 485 for the Branch Road Public Service with a domestic. Ryan Tyus Moore is at the residence. He's discharged a firearm outside the residence and is about to assault a female.
1: Hey, Moore.

0: Transit Service.
1: Okay.
0: Well, it's going to be a shotgun that this male has. She did state that he has two weapons, but he's currently inside the camper with the female, Sarah Adams, loading the shotgun. 10-4-17-20. Oh, wait, 37. Just advising you, okay, this male's a well. Brandon Paul Sizemore, he's -20. Couch cap.

0: 1140, Lennon. 1140. Show me a route to that Freeman Branch traffic as well.
1: 1726.

0: Edith and Route, Freedom Branch.
1: Do it.
0: Caller stating this male has a non-male shotgun and a rifle inside the trailer. Empire, he discharged there outside of the residence. It's going to be a non-male.

0: unit to not Herman Branch. Where the female is now saying that the male is making suicidal statements that he just got from the gun on himself. Oh, wait, would you like another unit on standby?
1: Yeah, let's go ahead and do that.
0: Okay.

0: 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I'm 10-8, stage in the area, Freeman Branch Road, suicidal mouth.
1: Copy.

0: 10-4, we're going to be staging in the area 485, 485 and Branch Road, they're off Highway 30, straight.
1: Go ahead.
0: In reference to domestic male stating he's suicidal, mm-hmm. SO's requesting you stage break for a number of times. Your route number is
1: 4753, dispatch 30 en route 1733. 1 and 36. 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I think it's building H on the left.

0: Unit for Oxfam and Branch. 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
1: Hold on a minute.
0: 10-4, 17-30.

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Yeah, 630.3. 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Yes, for insurance.

0: 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What kind of it?
1: 1730. 63.
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1: 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They're 10-4 out there. 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
1: Yeah. Good.
0: Thanks for the serial number on file.
1: Good.
0: It's going to be a TARS 9mm from G2S. Serial number is Tom Lincoln Union 33096. Tom Lincoln Union 33096.
1: That's you. That's Snow Record Star 1, Snow Record Star.

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Also spoke with Doug. He's intoxicated, but every time I saw him, when I spoke to him, he's at his own house. He's invited to stay inside.

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2: You're going to 2938 Level Green Road. Be for a 76-year-old female. She's hysterical on the phone. God says she has a UTI. She keeps stating she's delirious and she believes she's going septic. Right for number and time.
0: Go ahead.
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1: We're still on this road.
0: Pack control subject 135, Cardinal Hill Lane. Supposed to be a David Wagers living in a camper on the caller's property. Buzz and smells throwing things out of the camper at her vehicle on another property. Y'all's currently punching the side of the camper, screaming unarmed weapons.
1: Okay.

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0: Alarm off 175 Bakersfield Lane, residential burglar alarm, garage motion, the key holders not on site, not responding, but requesting dispatch.
1: Hello.

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1: What, 24?
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0: Hello, Norma.
1: Go ahead.
0: Nothing physical out here. No threats made. He did discharge a firearm, but not toward the direction of anyone. It was straight into the ground, Bree.
1: Good.
0: We've advised of the eviction process. We've also had his aunt come pick him up. He's gone from the residence. We're going to be doing a DC-3 to cover bases. We're going to be 98.

0: 541. We're going on a yearly smoke with Scholar and Visualizer, Rick. Here's this Maybelline talk today. He was talking out of his head, and I advise him just go back in his camper, get good. He has destroyed property, but it's his own property. Last caller, if he names any of his property, his call will be back. No, right,
1: 10-4-18-24.
2: That's the guy, North End.
0: Go ahead.
2: 4762 Hazel Patch Road. Marilyn was calling about starving their German Shepherd. She's requesting you to check on the animal.

0: Hold on, one.
1: Let me leave.
0: Is that the same lady that's been calling over the, has a fast track?
2: Yeah, that calls 492 times a day. That's the same one.
0: Ten four. Yeah, sure, fine. We're not responding to that. Thank you.
2: Simple.

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1: Where are you at?
0: I'm going 97, 1223. So, did they advise the building number or just the apartment number?
1: I'm going, the building number is 265. It's the one all the way in the back on the left. Should be apartment 60 for the victim.
0: 10-4, 97.
1: 18, come out.

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0: Okay, Parker, show me an FS.
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It's an 88 in reference to custody issues. 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

0: 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I tell him to come to the office when he's sober and he can fill out 29 with him for 98.
1: Yeah, 1498.

0: carrier of unknown problem, Bluebird Drive and South School Road. Bluebird Drive and South School Road. It could also be Cardinal Hill Drive. Caller says he can hear a male and female screaming at each other unknown on location.
1: Never.
2: I just left from her. It's probably David Wagers. Looks like there's an alarm out. See you in that one for you.
0: 10-4.

0: 654.
1: Go ahead.
0: 10 the county, 2727 Highway US 421. And it'll be in between the Purple Dragon and the restaurant, Mexican restaurant. Right.
1: Go ahead.
0: Third party call. Was not involved. There's a station wagon parked between those two businesses with a busted out window. Two male subjects standing next to the station wagon. Caller says one pulling off on the other. And that's all the information we have at this time. SO is not available for backup at this time. They're 10-6 at the SO talking to two other male subjects on an unrelated call. I'm going to make contact direct, see if I can get further.
2: Bull copy. 1839. I'll head over with him. Break for this one. 10-4,
0: go ahead.
2: While I was on the phone with him, she started filing messages in bags. I think they're going to come up with something to me at the community center for that custody exchange. If I ask anything else, he contacts us back. 98.
3: 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When you get a second, can you see if you can check with the meter there and see if they can get a unit in route 654? 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
0: 10-4. SO was 10-6, but I didn't specifically ask about the PD on signal 6.
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0: 654-316.
1: Go ahead.
0: I contacted the flag there. Yeah, that was 10-6 on the lobby. It's clear and headed that way, so there is an SO unit en route to this as well. 316, you copy?
2: Myself in 654. Pretty out of pocket. I'll stay en route. Just in case he's the only one there by himself.
0: 10-4.

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2: Tow truck's here. Fire's gonna stand by and wait till it gets loaded up. I'm 98.

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1: Yeah.
0: No, sir.
1: 1849.

0: What is 24 what?
1: 24.
0: Yeah, well, yeah, he's Mr. Rogers is still just sitting outside on his property. He wasn't arguing with anyone. No, I don't know. I mean, I had
1: 1851.

0: Fort Lauderdale.
1: I'm about to go.
0: Yeah.
1: Two and four.

0: London. Tesla's already arrived on scene at 198. They said everything's 10-4, and they had the party separate.
1: 10-4, all units 98.

0: 人。
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0: complete dispatch advised that they never made contact with anybody. The vehicle was abandoned.
1: Excellent. We, we're 1012 with owner right now. What's your name?
2: Breakfast. 4-0.
0: Good.
1: 5-5. 2-9. 2-9. 8-2. 8-2.

0: fixing.
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0: Mark Smith out of Oneida. Driver status in force. Negative 29s.

USO handled the plane, but we got stories. Apparently they both pulled mountain on each other. There's two males. The one that... The one that first had the knife pulled on him and said he did not want to press any charges. He's acting self-defense. The

0: 654.
1: Go ahead.
0: Another 10-5 from our friends at the county. 77 Collins Fork Road, 77 Collins Fork Road. SRO's called in and advised a high school student. They found where she was using school computers to look up what to do if you overdose on 20 bennies. I'm not familiar. Juvenile lives with a grandmother, Kimberly Roberts. Requesting a check on juvenile Leah Roberts, that location. Clay's still trying to get more information from the SRO. They're requesting welfare. I think they're going to advise EMS also. Go ahead.
2: 10-4, I'll be in or out. I'll have to stop and get gas.
0: 10-4.
3: 3-6 on, I'm still over here. I'll be in or out with him.
0: 10-4, 1913.
4: County.
5: Single vehicle 45 2797 Laurel Road. 2797 Laurel Road. It's going to be a black Cadillac. Caller said it went off the road between his nose down in the ditch. Public service. He walked up to a male. Sounds like an elderly male. He declined the EMS. Yeah. Requesting unit.
4: And 440 in route.
5: In route, 1913.

0: 287.
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0: 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He calls his resident's ex is refusing to follow a court order. He's wanting to know what he should do about it. His name and phone number's on the cab.

0: Hello, Nellie.
1: Check 135 Cardinal Hill Lane. I believe it's going to be that mouse subject again. He lives over on Wilson Lane. He states he can hear a mouse screaming at the top of his lungs and breaking things on Cardinal Hill.

0: Can I say these outsiders inside the resident farm?
1: My caller can't tell. My caller's over on Wilson Lane. Wilson Lane. He just says you can hear him out screaming and breaking things. Sounds like it's coming from Cardinal Hill. I was just assuming it's going to be the same that we've been dealing with. Is that where he calls?
0: Yeah, Temple.

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1: Well, and it's going out there to go.
0: I got a 45 at the 33 north, I-75, left shoulder, silver Mazda.

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1: 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Spoke with your caller, break. Go ahead. It's going to be an order in reference to child. It's going to be a sealable issue. The bio attorney's contacting his attorney. 10-4-19-26.

0: 11 4 morning. 11 4. Please send me a message from check out this mail. It's possibly a diabetic episode. He's not requesting assistance, but I feel more comfortable if EMS can take a look at him just in case.
1: 10-4.
0: I'm sorry, it's morning break for 3037. Four, two, three, John Adam Frank. 423, John Adam Frank.
1: Are you wanting just EMS or do you want to upgrade it to a 46?
0: Just EMS and upgrade it to a 46.

0: 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Smell possible diabetic emergency.
1: Back on a Charles Bundy, London, in force. He's negative 29. He's also the registered owner, and the vehicle is also 10-4.
2: Thank you, sir.

0: 再往前的话呢？
1: 二
0: 零四四。我没有。10-4 East Miller's Moore Road. Ten-four, law enforcement is requesting a signal to with them. 2797 Moore Road. They're on scene of a 45. They requested EMS only. EMS only. Elderly male, possible diabetic emergency. Break for a number, Toms.
2: Go ahead.
0: Your number is 4756 4756. Dispatch 1929 and route 1930.
2: 430.
0: 10-4.
3: 3-15 London, I'll be in route.
0: In route 1930.

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1: Dean's telling is going to be taking the vehicle at owner's request.
0: 1934. 4, do you want any holds on it?
1: I was just registered owner.
0: 1933.

0: 1101. 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Somehow he tore the complete front off the camper that he's living in. He's still inside. He's not doing anything illegal just yet, but he's inside and he's just in a trailer's camper now.
1: 1901.
0: 1934.

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She knew the school would come out if she Googled certain things on her iPad, so that's why she done it. She said, Grandma don't believe her, so she Googled it because school would come out and help her.

0: Illinois.
1: The school counselor that was there said that Mr. Powell, she's part of some summer counseling thing, so she will have a follow-up.
2: Ten and four.

0: 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A 3-year-old female. She's having difficulty breathing on 4 liters of O2 at 97%.
1: County unit in reference 45, I-75 North, Home 33. 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
1: Radford Road. 83-year-old female, they're driving, she got AFib, COPD, left mental branch block. Didn't help you breathe. She's on 4 liters of O2 at 97%. Right. Was dispatched at 1945 and around 1947. Your run number's going to be 4,757, 4-5-7. Be a 10 double wide trailer with white shutters. 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

0: County. Domestic, 1816 Parish Jones Road, between Samantha and Georgie Sev. Caller's third party advised that the subject's in an argument, and he's not sure if it's his or verbal and unopened.
1: County unit, reference domestic.
2: Yeah.
1: I had the male call in, and it's going to be a verbal dispute. Female's refusing to let this male leave, taking his keys. They were verbally arguing at the time of call.
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